Means nothing if I can't see your face in the morning. Demons, I can hear them calling. No peace, no warning. All quiet, still haunting. All violence, no talking. So many places, can't keep track of the days I spent on a mission. Flashing lights and paper planes, they keep us stuck in a system. We help them build us a prison, and we pay to be living in it. I'm tearing it down in it.

Yes, new music from Bieber Doobie. Your feature album all this week on Triple J has been Pylon. That one there called Switchblade. Very quirky.

party under the bridge, party at the restaurant, party at the club, party in the day, party in my house, party on the way to the party at the park, party in the bush, party under the bridge, party at the restaurant, party at the club, party in the day, party in my house, party on the park, party in the bush, party under the bridge, party at the restaurant, party at the club, party in the day, party in my house, party on the way to the

Aikida and their track Go. Such a favorite of mine, a new addition to my playlist that I just can't shake. And in before that, Raven Lanae with Saturday Night. And hey, on your Saturday night right now, you're listening to House Party with me, Latifah T. And as per usual, I'm feeling like a bit of Chapel Roan. I want a bit of a sing-along moment because no one else is here in the studio right now. So I'm going to bust out my lungs to some Red Wine Supernova right here on Triple J.

0: This is Kizimba in the mix for Triple J.
1: Can you feel it? The tension, the anticipation.

of circuits and wires, an electronic maze where the signal fires. Neon pathways gleam with coded light. In the realm of data, we take our flight. In the labyrinth of circuits and wires, an electronic maze where the signal fires. Neon pathways gleam with coded light. 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

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You want rum? 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She from UK, she from Brum. 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